This is Zootopia on KZSU Stanford, playing tracks from albums our DJs have played the most over the last 25 years. And at the bottom of every hour, a track recently added to our rotation of the very latest music in our library.

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2: 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This is Zootopia on KZSU Stanford.

From the sun up in the sky, we can tell it's that time of year. It's summertime again. And welcome to another edition of Soul Street here on Stanford Radio KZ. Yes, you, the Isley Brothers there with their perennial. Pull it out every summer. Summer Breeze from a T-neck 45. We heard the Fifth Dimension live at the Harlem Soul Festival. From the documentary Summer of Soul, Don't You Hear Me Calling to You. Aretha Franklin with her version of Walk On By, featured with an all-Brazilian band from the Brazilian Connection release from Studio Rio on Sony. And Jimmy Smith with some help from some wonderful background singers. His version of Chain of Fools, and also some help from young George Benson and Stanley Tarantino and Phil Upchurch as well. Hey, in these interesting times we live in, are you concerned about civil liberties in the digital realm? With the advent of AI and data centers and everything getting snatched out of our hands, control that is, the Electronic Frontier Foundation is the leading nonprofit organization defending civil liberties in the digital world. Founded in 1990, the Electronic Frontier Foundation champions user privacy, free expression, and innovation. They're a nonprofit, and they could use our help, and we sure could use theirs. Check them out online, eff.org. How about some Funk Brothers?

Yeah, isn't she lovely? I think so too. Welcome to another edition of Soul Street here on Stanford Radio KZSU. I'm your host, the voice of soul. That was the Masters of Soul with I Need You. We heard from Betty Bibbs in that set as well with First Come, First Served. The Inimitable, we used to be able to see him in the Bay Area at least a couple of times a year. He stayed on the road. Junior Walker and the All-Stars. Do You See My Love For You Growing? Sarita, otherwise known as Rita Wright, with You Made Me Feel Like Everything's Okay. And the Funk Brothers with All For You. 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Call them if you need them. Little Johnny Taylor now. Just for you, baby.

just think a set with both Johnny Taylors in it. Little Johnny Taylor and Johnny Taylor. Who does that? That was Johnny Taylor off the Stax label. Ain't That Loving You? For More Reasons Than One. Helene Smith gave us True Love Don't Grow on Trees, baby. Sam D's offered up It's All Wrong, But It's All Right. Veta Brown with Take It Off Her and Put It On Me. And Mr. Mustang Sally himself, Sir Mac Rice, with Love Sickness. Judy Clay at the top of the set almost with It Ain't Long Enough. And Little Johnny Taylor started it all out with How Are You Fixed for Love. Remember, at 9 o'clock tonight, right after this show, for 3 solid hours, it's M. Smooth in the Urban Inner City Experience. Are you experienced? If you haven't heard it, keep it locked. If you have, you know. Over 30 years in the chair, and the man is still going strong. Remember, too, this hour was pre-recorded for your personal protection and pleasure. The sound is archived up to 2 weeks after the original broadcast. If you miss your favorite KZSU broadcast, get to the Big Red homepage. Look in the upper right-hand corner for the three-line box. Click on it and you'll see what you need to be. Reuben Wilson, hold on, he's coming.

take up too much of your time, but I just want to tell you about that little girl of mine. You see, I thought I had a monkey on my back, but I just found out I got a gorilla on my back. And the reason why I say that tonight,

the longtime Bay Area resident, Little Frankie Lee. Gone now, but left us some bold treasures. That right there was some help from his old buddy, Johnny Guitar Watson. We heard Strung Out on You from Little Frankie Lee. And another one of his Bay Area soulmates for many years, Sugar Pie DeSanto, from a Brunswick release, The One Who Really Loves You. McKinley Mitchell in there, Chi-Town soul master that he was. I Think You're the Girl from the wonderful label. Barbara West before McKinley with Congratulations, Baby, from a Ron 45 and the West Coast own War. Calling it out for what it is, Summer, from United Artists 45. This is another edition of Soul Street. You tuned into the right spot. Handpicked, soul purified, nothing but the best for you. And speaking of that, the best, the ACLU Foundation is

is a 501c3 nonprofit organization supporting litigation, communications, and public education. If any of those are in dire need these days, check the ACLU Foundation. All donations are tax deductible, and you might want to keep their phone number somewhere on your body in case you get caught up. A lot of that going on these days. It is summertime, and Billy Preston got it.

the funky side of life. It's always needed. That was the amazing Mr. Twist himself. Yeah, he wrote it. Hank Ballard and the Midnight Lighters. His original band was the Midnighters, but here he was with the James Brown crew. From the love side, Hank Ballard. Inez Fox before Hank with Circuits Overloaded from a Volt 45. And we heard a very rare unissued track, very short, Snooky in the Cosmic Flowers. He was Snooky Flowers here in the Bay, renowned for his baritone saxophone, and sometimes he would sing. He was in Janis Joplin's original band. Mini Skirts from Snooky and the Cosmic Flowers. Anna King breaking away from that James Brown thing from an End 45. Mama's got a bag of her own. Probably a message to JB. Roy Redman with his Beatles tribute, Good Day Sunshine from a Loma 45. And we heard Billy Preston on the organ, of course. The Young Phenom live with his version of Summertime. You know, right here on the peninsula, if you care, you can help. 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It's a collectively run organization that provides food, hygiene, harm reduction supplies, and services to underserved communities in West Oakland. 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

It's Soul Street on Stanford Radio, KZSU. Joe Wade right there from a Show Me 45. Of course, that's how strong my love is for you, baby. My pleasure is your treasure. Irma Thomason there, the Soul Queen of New Orleans, still with us. Full-time woman from Irma. Johnny Sales out of Chi-Town with Don't Turn Your Back on Me. Marva Whitney, one of the James Brown divas. Don't Let Our Love Fade Away from the Accello label. Kip Anderson with That's All I Could Do, Baby. And the Soul Children from an epic 45, Finders Keepers. You know, Losers Weepers. Tuesday mornings are worth a look and a listen. DJ Esmond, 7 to 9 with Modern World. Ska, punk, dub, and all of it. Killing it. B Sharp, the radio host, with his fairly new show, Stand Up, Songs of Resistance and Revolution. 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

Remember, this hour was pre-recorded for your personal protection and pleasure. Have you checked your bucket lately? How is it? Don't got no holes in it, does it? This is KZSU Stanford.

It's Soul Street here on Stafford Radio KZSU. Just for you, baby. Coming out from behind the curtain, the Fame Gang. Just like the Funk Brothers, they were the house band at the Fame Studios down in Muscle Shoals, Alabama. And they weren't going to get any recognition at all unless they took it for themselves. So they did. That was a little tune they called Muscle Soul from the Fame Gang. We heard Prince Philip in there from a Smash 45, Love is a Wonderful Thing. The Soul Queen herself out of Detroit, Betty LaVette, with I Feel Good from a Cala Records 45. And Mr. Chi-Town himself, Curtis Mayfield, Kurt Tom, Only You, Babe. And in case you didn't check your bucket, Eddie Bo wanted to let you know. You got to check your bucket. Eddie Bo with the classic Check Your Bucket. Very rare track there. Right here in Oakland, California. Fighting the good fight for over 25 years now. Color of Change, a progressive civil rights nonprofit advocacy organization. They respond effectively to injustice and move decision makers and corporations and government to create a more human and less hostile world for people of color in this country. Now on the front lines of one of the biggest fights America's ever had, the whitewashing of America through the federal government. Color of Change is on the front lines. If you want to help, if you want to get involved, if you're not, check colorofchange.org. You too could be one of their over 7 million online members fighting the fight on the front lines. That's what it takes, baby. Hey, that Fame Gang sounded so good. Let's hear another one. Choice of

brand new soul for your listening pleasure here on Stanford Radio KZSU. They call him Young Rel. He's straight out of Mississippi and made it out to Greaseland in San Jose. Got the Kid Anderson, Jimmy Pugh Little Village touch. It's a brand new release on the kid. He's a kid, very early 20s. He's a soul and blues man already. Spinning from his brand new release, Young Rel. We heard from Tammy Lynn there out of the Crescent City with her version of The Doors' Light My Fire. Spencer Wiggins, one of the most powerful voices in soul of all time, on the Gold Wax label, That's How Much I Love You. And the Fame Gang offered up Choice of Colors, Curtis Mayfield's classic, Only the Way They Could Do It. Hey, in these insanely interesting times we live right now, it is a pretty interesting time to be alive. I'll say that in my 71 years, I never thought it would get to this. But if you need some information, maybe a guiding light, maybe a roadmap, maybe a little help, check out Democracy Now! Online, shining a light on stories the corporate media doesn't want you to know about. 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It's a dedicated social justice platform and one of the deepest online archives on the planet. All totally accessible at democracynow.org. I tried it and it helped. Okay. Well, what's the opposite of peace? Yeah, war, baby.

wrapping up for another edition of Soul Street here on Stanford Radio, KZSU. That was the incomparable John Boutte from the Tremé. That was the title track of the HBO series and his original composition. If you get to the Crescent City, look him up. He's a resident. Willie Harper, straight out of Crescent City as well. From the Sansu recordings, Ain't No Laughing Matter If You Ain't Got No Food On Your Platter. Donny Hathaway with Someday We'll All Be Free. Marvin Gaye with Mercy, Mercy Me, The Ecology. Curtis Mayfield with Power to the People. And War with Don't Let Nobody Get You Down. In these insane, trying times we're living through here in these states of the United, remember, this too shall pass. In the meantime, thank you so much for tuning in. Thank you so much for letting me be myself one more time. Stay safe. Be well. Keep strong. And don't let the bastards get you down. Never. Stand by for some extremely exciting programming only here on Student Run Community Radio for over 75 years. 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

That bodacious kings and aces get the green lights. 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

0: Yeah, it's KZSU's the Urban Inner City Experience. Y'all thinking the sounds tonight? Those 90s independent joints. I know you're digging them.
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Yes, KZSU's KZSU there for the urban inner city experience. Just about halfway through the show, a couple minutes in front of the hour, or the bottom of the hour, I should say. You digging the sounds? Got that mid-90s lean tonight. Ain't nothing wrong with that, right?

0: 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When we get hungry, we eat the same fucking food.
1: Yeah, KZSU Stanford. So we got like 14 minutes past the hour. We are doing it just for you on this Friday, just for you on this Friday night. Urban Inner City Experience. Don't forget, up at midnight, Last Dinosaur.

put you on there talking about a hitting. 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We got your Missy smitten, rubbing on a little kitten, dreaming of a world that's equal for women with no division. 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
1: Thank you, M. Smooth. I'm Jeff, the last dinosaur. You've reached the music of a lost civilization. This show is pre-recorded to air Saturday, June 27th, first thing in the morning, at midnight. Tune in to Let's Get Psyched, Tuesday afternoons from 3 until 3:30 on KZSU. The program addresses challenging and controversial issues across a range of psychological and psychiatric topics, examining the potential implications with the clinical environment. Let's Get Psyched is hosted by psychologist Dr. Aaron Parks with co-host Dr. Al Atkins of Stanford School of Medicine, Dr. Toshiya Yamaguchi of UC Riverside Health, and Dr. Yasmin DeJahakima of the Ham Clinic in St. Paul, Minnesota. 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Well, let's get started with some Journey here. Look Into the Future, title track of their first album. Here we go.

That was Genesis, Firth of Fifth, from Selling England by the Pound. Before that, we heard Santana, Song of the Wind, from Caravanserai. Started that set with Journey, Look into the Future. Next, we're going to King Crimson, Starless, from their Red album.

know, playing instead of rapping like I am now. Then maybe that'll be just as good enough for anything. Just stick the sound. It's all freedom.

Jimi Hendrix, Red House, from Room Full of Mirrors, The Visual Experience. Before that, we heard 10 Years After, The Bluest Blues, from the album Pure Blues. We had Mahogany Rush, Strange Universe. We started that set with King Crimson, Starless, from the Red album. This is KZSU. I am Jeff, the Last Dinosaur. You have reached the music of a lost civilization. Hang out with Susie Boneshaker down in the basement at KZSU every Thursday at 5 p.m. Susie spins punk, post-punk, garage, indie, new wave, and rock and roll. Message her on Instagram at DJ_Susie_Bones. 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Well, tomorrow is Ham Radio Field Day, and a lot of the ham clubs have been losing their campsites, but we've got Foothill Amateur Radio Society is going to be starting at around noon, going till noon Sunday. There'll be a Rosita Park in Los Altos, pretty close to Covington School. There's a group that I'd like to visit that are going to be at Rancho San Antonio, and it's you'd have to really look at the ARRL website to find them, because you're going to have to take a trail into Rancho San Antonio to get there. But that's one I might like to check out. Anyways, Ham Radio Field Days are events where they happen, you know, in every area. You know, there are people setting up mobile operations centers. 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And if you've never gotten into ham radio, never seen it, it's something to see. I mean, and they'll sometimes, some of them have what's called a GOTA station. They'll just put a microphone in your hand, show you how to make contacts all around the world. It's pretty fun. Great camaraderie. Check it out. Next, we're getting into our jazz fusion segment here now. We're going to go to Tony Williams' Lifetime. Oh, the new Tony Williams Lifetime. The track is Sweet Revenge from the album Million Dollar Legs.

That was the Dixie Dregs, Perpetual Reality, from their Full Circle album. Before that, we heard Frank Gambale, Somebody Somewhere, from his Thundered From Down Under album. We had Tony Williams' Lifetime, well, the new Tony Williams' Lifetime, Sweet Revenge, from Million Dollar Legs. Next, we're going to Kazumi Watanabe, Manhattan Flute Dance, from his Unicorn album.

That was Alphonse Mouzon, Golden Rainbows, from his Mind Transplant album. Before that, we heard Jean-Luc Ponty, In Spite of All, from Individual Choice. We started that set with Kazumi Watanabe, Manhattan Flu Dance, from his Unicorn album. Next, we're going to Bill Bruford, Land's End, from Gradually Going Tornado.

0: Jan Gunnar Hoff Group. Point Blank from Jan Gunnar Hoff Group featuring Mike Stern. Before that, we heard Brand X, Voidorama from Do They Hurt. We started that set with Bill Bruford, Land's End from Gradually Going Tornado. I'm Jeff, The Last Dinosaur. You've been listening to the music of a lost civilization. Check out Ham Radio Field Day tomorrow. 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
2: 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I'm Jeff, The Last Dinosaur. 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Day N Mayfield, a music festival featuring Stanford students, is coming on Saturday, April 19th. You're invited to join the fun, food, and sounds from 3 until 10 p.m. in the Lower Row neighborhood in front of Mars, Xanadu, SNU, and 550, as well as on Levin Field. There will be two stages with 9 student bands performing over the 7 hours, plus a surprise guest headliner. In addition, you can enjoy food, tents, merch tables, student market, and arcade games. That's Day N Mayfield Student Music Festival, free from 3 until 10 p.m. on April 19th. Well, I got a hankering for some John LuPonte. Egocentric Molecules from his Cosmic Messenger album. So let's just launch straight into some of that.

0: Alice did not feel encouraged to ask any more questions about it, so she turned to the Mock Turtle and said,
1: "What else had you to learn?"
2: "Well, there was mystery,"
0: the Mock Turtle replied, counting off the subjects on his flappers.
2: "Mystery, ancient modern, geography, then drawing. The drawing master was an old Congreal that used to come once a week. He taught us drawing, stretching, and fainting in coils."

That was Bruford, Fainting in Coils from One of a Kind. Before that, we heard Jeff Berlin and Vox Humana, Three Nighter from his Champion album. We started that set with Jean-Luc Ponte, Egocentric Molecules from his Cosmic Messenger album. Next, let's go to Stu Ham, Count Zero from Kings of Sleep.

That was Frank Solari, Circulo Magico, from his Circulo Magico album. Before that, we heard Daryl Sturmer, Masala Mantra, from his Go album. We started that set with Stu Ham, Count Zero, from Kings of Sleep. Next, let's go to the new Tony Williams Lifetime, track called Wildlife, from his Believe It album.

That was Santana, Aquamarine, from his Marathon album. Before that, we heard Frank Gambale, Stu Hamm, and Steve Smith, Katahdin, from The Light Beyond. We heard Chick Corea Electric Band, Free Step, from Beneath the Mask. We started that set with Tony Williams' Lifetime, Wildlife, from the Believe It album. This is KZSU 90.1, Stanford. I'm Jeff, the Last Dinosaur. You've reached the music of a lost civilization. 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Stanford professor Josh Landy and co-hosts including Ray Briggs, Deborah Satz, and others explore issues ranging from popular culture to our most deeply held beliefs about science, morality, and the human condition. 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The Ocean Cleanup is dedicated to developing and scaling technologies to rid the world's oceans of plastic. Each year, millions of tons of plastic enter the ocean, primarily from rivers. The Great Pacific Garbage Patch contains an estimated 79,000 tons of plastic waste floating in an area roughly twice the size of Texas. Plastic carries toxic pollutants that impact 900 marine species and ultimately get into our food chain. The Ocean Cleanup is today successfully intercepting plastics in major rivers as well as working to capture and remove plastic waste from the Great Pacific Garbage Patch. 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The 2025 Haas Distinguished Visitors and Social Entrepreneurs and Residents at Stanford include Alex Bernadotte of Beyond 12, Jamie Alexis Fowler of Empower Work, Josh Nesbitt of Emerson Collective, and Amanda Retanera of Code for America. They focus on how technology and human-centered design can be used to tackle systemic inequities, empower communities, and drive social change. Their conversation will take place in the third-floor pavilion of Escondido Graduate Residences on Wednesday, March 5th, from 5 to 7 p.m. Learn more about going to haas.stanford.edu. and click Student Programs. Well, I think it's time to get in some Eric Johnson. We're going to hear Resolution from a compilation album called Guitar Supreme, Giant Steps in Fusion Guitar. Let's just get straight into it.

That was Steve Smith and Vital Information. And they're coming to Yoshi's on April 11th, so definitely check that out. Before that, we heard Mahavishnu Orchestra, Meeting of the Spirits, from Inner Mounting Flame. Started that set with Eric Johnson, Resolution, from Guitar Supreme, Giant Steps and Fusion Guitar. I guess I should say that was Sacred Treasure from the Ray of Hope album, the Vital Information track. As I say, it's just there's only one show. It's 8 o'clock, April 11th, and I'm going to be giving away tickets. I can't give away tickets right now because this is a pre-recorded show. But Monday night, I'm going to be on the air from 5:30 till 10 p.m. I'll be giving out tickets to see Steve Smith at Yoshi's. And I'm going to have a guest DJ in the booth with me. Anyhow, let's go to Jeff Beck. We're going to hear Blue Wind with the Jan Hammer Group live.

That was Billy Cobham, Life and Times, from the Life and Times album. Before that, we heard Al Di Meola, Land of the Midnight Sun, from Land of the Midnight Sun album. We started that set with Jeff Beck, Blue Wind Live, from With the Jan Hammer Group. Next, we're going to Kenzo, Sora Hikaru, from the Kensan Gusu album.

0: That was the Mark Varney Project, Rocks, from Truth and Shredding. Before that, we heard Kenzo, Sora Lai Hakaru, from the Kenzon Gusu album. Don't forget to come back Monday night to between 5:30 and 10 to pick up free tickets to Steve Smith and Vital Information. I'm Jeff, the Last Dinosaur. This has been the music of a lost civilization. This is KZSU.
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And at the bottom of every hour, a track recently added to our rotation of the very latest music in our library.

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in its clasp. Enjoying the ride. Is life a ride to ride, or a story to shape and confide?

tear at the flesh, tear at the bone of anyone who tells you the known is unknown. 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

0: school lunch menu for the week of Monday, May the 6th through Friday, May the 10th for the Charlotte Mecklenburg Schools. Monday? It's National Nurses Day. If you know a nurse, tell her to call the old lunch menu man. Now, back to the menu. Monday? Z-I-P-A-Z. Unscramble the letters. It's pizza, or the specialty of the day, or P-B. Andy sandwich, sunflower seeds, our cheese stick, corn kernels, Mr. Green beans, gelatin, and fruit. Tuesday, it's National Teacher's Day. Make sure you tell your teacher how much you appreciate them. It's also Take a Bath Day, according to my Big Bird calendar. So stop putting it off and just do it. Now, back to the menu. Tuesday, taco, ole, or chick, witch, or heroes, hoagie, pinto beans, hot, cinnamon apples, shredded lettuce, and diced tomato salad. Wednesday, chicken choice that's baked or fried with cornbread square or deli ham and cheese on a bakery bun. Sweet potatoes, mean and lean greens and Waldorf salad. 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Friday, and according to Sesame Street, it's Clean Your Room Day. Let's all clean our rooms today. And remember, tell those nurses my room is clean. Now, back to the menu. Friday, nuggets from the sea. That's fish nuggets. Or BBQ on a BUN. Or the gobbler that sliced turkey on grain. A baked spud. Stir 'em up, veggies, and all king coleslaw. Now, back to
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This is Music Casserole. We just heard Aldous Harding. That was Coates from the album Train on the Island. That's the fifth album from this New Zealand-born singer-songwriter. New Zealand-born Wales-dwelling. Before that, we heard Death Cab for Cutie. That was Trapdoor from I Built You a Tower, the 11th album from the Seattle-based Ben Gibbard-led indie rock band. And first album in 4 years, and first album since Ben's recent divorce, I think. So there may be some you know, quote-unquote lovely songs about heartbreak. And, well, when I say quote-unquote, I mean that's just my quote, because sometimes it's heartbreak is a terrible thing, but it can lead to some beautiful art sometimes. We started the set with Heavenly. That was A Different Beat from the album Highway to Heavenly, which is the fifth album from an English band considered one of the originators of twee indie pop. So they were originally active from 1989 to 1996, and then the core members migrated to another group called Tender Trap, releasing former albums from 2002 to 2014. And now this album, Highway to Heavenly, features all the remaining musicians who stayed with the original name. So, before we get on to the next song, I wanted to let you know a couple things. You don't need to be a political expert to stay informed. Issue Voter makes civic engagement simple. 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

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It's recommended that runners use headlamps. 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So, and if you'd like to participate, but you have not been running, then this would be a good time to start your Couch to 5K program. And with that said, it is time to get on to the next track. 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And it would be a good idea for me to not only put a CD in the player, but actually select a song from that CD to play. So come with me on this journey to the other microphone while we do the second half of this very important task. We're going to hear something lo-fi from a Brooklyn-based Nicaraguan-American musician named Dagmar Zuniga. She has got a recent release called In Filth Your Mystery Is Kingdom. There are some ellipses there, so I'm hoping that, well, if that's not the entire album title, then we'll figure that out in a moment. But for right now, let us hear something from Dagmar Zuniga.

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This is Music Casserole. We just heard Angelo D'Agostin. That was Empty Shell from Angel in Plain Clothes, which we'll be revisiting in a moment. We'll be revisiting a good strong number of these artists in a moment. So that is the fifth solo album from an LA-based singer-songwriter who's a frequent collaborator with Sufjan Stevens, I'm not entirely sure. Also known as Angelo D'Agostin. So, looks like this album might be a small miracle, as D'Agostin was at home on Halloween 2021 when he lost feeling in his entire body and collapsed, and for a time he couldn't move, hear, or see well. And the medical crisis was never fully diagnosed, but he was able to relearn how to walk, talk, play, and sing. And this album, Angel in Plain Clothes, emerged from his journey back to, I don't know if full wellness, but at least journey back from where he was. Before that, we heard Cindy, the song called Another Country from the album called Another Country. Cindy is a local group, San Francisco-based, and led by Karina Gill. We started the set, as previously mentioned, with Dagmar Zuniga. So she is a Brooklyn-based artist, Nicaraguan-American artist. We'll be revisiting, and the songs recorded over the course of 5 years on a Tascam 424, which means very little to me. It's like a language I don't speak, but it definitely means something. So we'll be revisiting her album in a moment, but first I wanted to let you know that we will soon be debuting our summer schedule here at KZSU. So I don't know entirely what shows will be on it, but I can tell you this. If you regularly tune into KZSU's University Public Worship broadcasts, mark your calendar for Sunday, September 20th. That's when services are scheduled to return. Stanford's stunning Memorial Church in the Quad is undergoing sound system renovations over the summer. During construction, the church will be closed to visitors and there will be no Sunday 11 a.m. services. So join us on September 20th when the Reverend Dr. Sakina Young Skaggs, pastor of Memorial Church, and other ministers return to the air weekly on your Stanford University radio station, 90.1 FM, KZSU. So, again, University Public Worship will not be airing over the summer, but will return in the fall on September 20th. So tune in for that. And with that said, it is time to get on to the next track. 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

0: KZSU Stanford 90.1 FM. This is Music Casserole. We just heard a track from Fantastic Cat. That was, let's say, No GD Way, from the album Cat Out of Hell, which we'll be revisiting in a moment. Before that, we heard Lime Garden with Do You Know What I'm Thinking, from the album Maybe Not Tonight. And we started the set. We heard Lime Garden with Do You Know What I'm Thinking, from Maybe Not Tonight, which is the sophomore album from that all-female alt-rock quartet from Brighton, England. An album reportedly inspired by the band members all going through breakups at roughly the same time. Insert terrible joke about cycle syncing. We heard Angelo D'Augustine with The Cure from Angel in Plain Clothes. And we started the set with Dagmar Zuniga with Even God Gets Stuck in Devotion. And it occurs to me that maybe I didn't talk more about Dagmar Zuniga in the last set either. So the first song we heard from Dagmar Zuniga in the last set was In Filth Your Mystery Is Kingdom. This song we just heard was Even God Gets Stuck in Devotion. So we heard one of the title tracks and another track from the album In Filth Your Mystery Is Kingdom / Far Small Peasant in Yellow, in yellow music, which is again an album of songs recorded over the course of 5 years on Itascam 424. So now you know a bit more, including the full song and including the full album title, which when I read it before ended in ellipses and now ends with words. So, this seems a good time to let you know a thing or two about a thing or two. First up, allow me to make sure that you're aware of this. Let me... Sometimes the technology is challenging, and this is one of the... Oh, there we go. Okay.
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0: All right, that handled. Some things coming up in the near future. The Bach Dancing and Dynamite Society Summer Series runs Sundays at 4:30 p.m. Now through August 2nd. Among the performers coming to the house in Half Moon, coming to the venue in Half Moon Bay, will be Benny Green, the Ray Obedo Band featuring Pete Escovedo, Michael Mayo, the A.O. 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All right, with that said, it is time to get on to the next track. 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

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This is Music Casserole. We just heard a few songs by a few bands. We heard Spencer Thomas performing The World Is, Screwed, and I Love You, from the album Cynical Vision, this third solo album from this Athens, Georgia-based multi-instrumentalist and singer-songwriter, formerly of Future Birds. Rich Ejluni gave us And I Love You from Ladder Prince. I believe he is an artist from... he's local. Okay, he's a local singer-songwriter and also multi-instrumentalist. Yes. Rich Ejluni is a longtime high school teacher in San Jose. This is his 11th studio album. This is the 11th studio album or EP he's recorded since the early 90s. Before that, we heard Spencer Thomas again. That was Reborn, also from Cynical Vision. The New Pornographers gave us The Former Side Of from their recent release, The Former Side Of The New Pornographers. So we heard the title track from that album, which is their 10th studio album, nearly 25 years after their debut album. And we started this out with Fantastic Cat. That was Mona Be Still, also from the album Cat Out of Hell. So now we're up to speed, and I will let you know that there's going to be another revisiting. I think we're going to revisit the one of these albums we're going to be revisiting before we move on in the next set.

So just so you know. But before we get to that, I wanted to let you know about some events coming up in the near future. The Tony Award-winning San Francisco Mime Troupe opens its 67th season of free shows in Bay Area parks and communities throughout Northern California. Wreckage, a musical tragic comedy, asks the question, how can we survive and rebuild in the rubble left over from economic, social, and psychological devastation in this country? The musical is performed in the troupe's characteristic quick change, singing and dancing unapologetically political style. The 80-minute performance runs from July 3rd through September 7th. 80-minute performances, I should say. For a complete schedule, which will let you know where they're performing on any given date, visit sfmt.org. That is sfmt.org for more information about this summer's San Francisco Mime Troupe season, the 67th season of free shows in Bay Area parks and communities throughout Northern California. sfmt.org. The Tether Dance Project will present Escapement, a debut evening-length performance by an emerging generation of dance artists, which will happen July 10th through the 12th at Joe Good Annex on Alabama Street in San Francisco. The 70-minute two-act work will feature a dozen paid professional dancers from throughout the Bay Area. For tickets or information, go to tetherdanceproject.org/upcoming. tetherdanceproject.org/upcoming for more information about their about the Escapement work, which will happen July 10th through 12th at Joe Good Annex on Alabama Street in San Francisco. Okay. And with that said, it is time to get on to the next track. Listening to Music Casserole here on KZSU Stanford.

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This is the Music Casserole Show. We just heard a track by the Corner Laughers. They are an Indian Sunshine Pop band. Indian Sunshine Pop band based right here in the greater Stanford community. This song is called Dark Matter from their recent album, The Concerns of Wasp and Willow, which, among other feelings, expresses some environmental concerns, so we're going to revisit that in a moment. We heard Mitski with If I Leave from the album Nothing's About to Happen to Me. Tori, T-O-R-R-E-Y, gave us Bounce amid some technical issues with the CD. Apologies for that. From their eponymous release, Tori. They are another local Bay Area band. And we started the set with The New Pornographers. That was Spooky Action from the former site of The New Pornographers. So, this seems a good time to acquaint you with the rest of your KZSU listening day, as the show is going off the air in not much time at all. So what is coming up next is Blues with a Feeling with DJ Bird of Paradise, taking you on your weekly exploration of that classic American art form known as the blues. That'll be on the air from, let me just double check, but I believe it is on the air from 9 until noon today. Then from 12 to 2 p.m. you'll have the Iron Skillet with DJ Joseph exploring country, honky-tonk, and bluegrass music. From 2 to 5 p.m. you'll be hanging in the Boneyard with Mr. Bones, presenting a wide array of old and new music to rejuvenate your soul. From 5 to 7 p.m. Buford J. Sharkley presents As Told Herbie Ockles, a show mostly just featuring Herbie Ockles, as Buford J. Sharkley is unavailable for most episodes. From 7 to 9 p.m. the Zydeco Workout with Zydeco Lady Lola Love, presenting the best in Zydeco, Southern Soul, and Blues. From 9 to 10 p.m. the Vinyl Frontier with Eric Atchison taking a journey through the vast universe of KZSU's vinyl records. And finally, starting at 10 p.m. Everything with Shiny Mike. So that is the rest of your KZSU listening day. And I should say, if you want to stay tuned for anything that might be changing in the current listening day, but also anything that will be changing as we move forward into the summer schedule, which I believe is starting on Monday, go to our website, kzsu.stanford.edu, click on the link that says schedule, and you'll be taken to the schedule page where you can see what's going on in real time. Also, I keep forgetting to mention, I'm making a playlist for this show, which I'm updating live as we go along. So, if there are any songs that you're like, wait, what was the actual album title? Or what was the actual song title? 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DJ name, in this case, M-A-O. Starts with an E, ends with an O. And now that you know that, I feel okay with getting on to the next song. So let's get back to the show, Music Casserole, here on KZSU Stanford.

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This is the very tail end of the Music Casserole Show. We just heard The Corner Laughers. That was Tara Mia off their recent release, The Concerns of Wasp and Willow. And now we shall end with a song by the Lucky Losers. They are a San Francisco duo, Kathy Lemons and Phil Berkowitz. And we're going to hear something from their recent release, which is Arrival. It's a Greaseland production, which combines gospel, soul, blues, and American music. So it seems like a good intro to the next, to the Blues of the Feeling. So we're going to hear a song from called Play It From the Heart. So this is The Lucky Losers with Play It From the Heart from their album Arrival. Hope you enjoy the track. Stay tuned for Blues of the Feeling. Have a wonderful Saturday.

And welcome to another special edition of Blues of the Feeling. Today, a very special tribute to a very special man, Johnny Big Moose Walker. You heard him playing piano on all those tracks right there with seminal figure Junior Wells there with his version of It Hurts Me Too from a Chief 45. Elmore James with Hand in Hand from the Fire and Enjoy labels. Lefty Diz, recording in the late 70s for the French Night and Day label. Otis Rush in there for Delmark. And Big Moose and the Jams featuring Earl Hooker on guitar. He gave us Bright Sounds, that amazing instrumental from the Age label. Otis Rush with All Your Love. Lefty Diz with Jimmy Reed's Take Out Some Insurance. And I mentioned Elmore James and Junior Wells. Born this day in 1929 in Greenville, Mississippi, John acquired the name Big Moose because of his size. Look it up. I don't want to talk too much. We'll get into some of his particulars later. Let's get on with his music. There was a short period where John and Earl Hooker backed up Muddy Waters in basically one session, maybe two for Chess. Here's Muddy with Johnny Big Moose Walker in You Need Love.

alright. She's so nice, she's so nice. She's so nice, she's so nice. She's so nice, she's so nice. She's so nice, she's so nice. You are threatened, and I.

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played Jim a little tune entitled Feels So Good. When everybody get together and meet and get full of booze and the band starts sounding good and everybody get happy, a little thing goes like this here.

And welcome to another edition of Blues of the Feeling here on Stanford Radio, KZSU. And welcome and thank you so much for tuning in today. You really caught a good one. Johnny Big Moose Walker, born this day in 1929 in Greenville, Mississippi, and played with such a wide array of characters in and out of Chicago. Even some stuff on the West Coast we'll get to a little later on. That was Andrew B.B. Odom, one of the great singers of his time and generation. Had a heart attack early and lost it all. Too bad. Feels So Good from his Farther On Up the Road, ABC Blues Way. Discovered Earl Hooker and Big Moose Walker. And did a whole series where Big Moose ended up on quite a few different recordings for them out here on the coast. Earl Hooker enlisted Big Moose, and they stayed together a long time and did a lot of different stuff. Before Andrew, we heard Harold Tidwell, the drummer in Earl Hooker's band at the time. He was a singing drummer. That's a unique thing. Swear to Tell the Truth from an age 45. All these featuring Johnny Big Moose Walker on organ or piano, or sometimes both. John Lee Hooker had an ABC Blues Way with Earl Hooker together, called If You Miss Him, I Got Him. And there they were together before Harold Tidwell with If You Take Care of Me, I'll Take Care of You. A.C. Reed in there with another age 45. A lot of loving. Once again, featuring, you know who, Big Moose and Muddy Waters. Rare track, You Need Love from a Chess 45. Now, come on. I can't help it. We're going to have to hear the man himself, right? Enough talk about him. He recorded quite a few things under his own name. You a little concerned about your civil liberties, or maybe the onset of AI destroying all of mankind? Could it do that? I don't know. But the Electronic Frontier Foundation is the leading nonprofit organization defending civil liberties in the digital world. They've been doing it for over 30 years, because they were founded in 1990. The Electronic Frontier Foundation champions user privacy. Do we even have that anymore? Aren't they taking all our stuff out the phone and selling it? I don't know. Free expression and innovation. We need their help real bad. They're already set up. Get them online, EFF.org. Get on, man. Get on. It's getting late. We about to go under. Here's Moose on the Loose, Johnny Big Moose Walker.

0: do a little talking, a little rapping. That means talk a little bit. We have a young lady in the house tonight, myself. She's a sweetheart. She's the very first lady that put me on wax, you know what I mean? Put me on the record. Marcel, stand up and take a bow. Stand up and take a bow. Stand up. Marcel Montantini, how about it? I will love her until the day I die, because she was the very first lady that recorded me, and she wanted me to do a little tune that I had the pleasure of recording for her. So Many Roads.
1: Yeah.

wrap it up this first hour. Tribute to Johnny Big Moose Walker. But hey, in his world, it was everybody. Made it to Chicago in 59. Spread his wings like a 747 all over everywhere. That was Earl Hooker and Junior Wells with a classic Chief 45 Universal Rock. Big Moose Walker, Johnny, the birthday man today, with a very rare track by him that was just a real independent recording long before he found stardom, Ramblin' Woman. Of course, featuring Earl Hooker on that slide guitar. And a couple of dance tunes for your pleasure this morning. Muddy Waters Twist, a very rare one. And Earl Hooker with Win the Dance. And then a nice, juicy slow blues. Big Moose was enlisted by Jimmy Johnson to come down. A couple had come and wanted to record real Chicago blues. They got a reel-to-reel, rented the club, and just had the guys come through. And it turns out to be two big Chicago blues boxes on Storyville Records. They're out now. It's from a long time ago, in the late 70s. They stayed there for like a month. That was Jimmy Johnson with So Many Roads, the Otis Rush classic. And we heard Moose on the Loose. Johnny Big Moose Walker working it out on that solid piano thing. Now remember, in this time of interesting insanity we live in, you might want to be able to have access to some help if you get caught up. The ACLU Foundation is a 501c3 nonprofit organization. It supports litigation, communications, and public education. I think three things in dire need here in our land of the home and free of the brave. Brave of the free. What is it? The States of the United? Okay. So all donations are tax deductible because they are nonprofit, but you might want to keep their number in your pocket. The ACLU Foundation, fighting the good fight for all of us for so many years. And remember, too, later on tonight, about 7 o'clock, Lola Love and the Zydeco Workout are going to be kicking hard. Coming out of the stall with some serious Southwest Louisiana music and some Southern Soul, too. That's every Saturday for 2 hours of nothing but serious Zydeco music here on KZSU Stanford, student-run community radio for over 75 years. And remember, this hour has been pre-recorded for your personal protection and pleasure. Here's Big Moose. He's going to Chicago.

Oh yeah, Johnny Big Moose Walker with his best rendition of Guitar Slim's Something to Remember You By. He called it, You Packed Up to Leave Me. This is another edition of Blues with a Feeling, heard every Saturday morning from 9 to noon here on Stanford Radio KZSU. That's Pacific Standard Time, of course. You might be somewhere else in another time zone. If you are, thanks for tuning in, baby. That was from Johnny Big Moose Walker's release on Isabel Records from over across the pond, Going Home Tomorrow. We heard Lefty Diz in there, who got enlisted by the French. It was called Black and Blue at first, and they changed the name to Night and Day. They would either have the artist come over to France, or they'd get recordings that they did in Chicago. And this one was done in Chicago with Lefty Diz and an all-star cast, Willie James Lyons. As a matter of fact, that was Willie James Lyons playing all that guitar on that last Johnny Big Moose Walker performance. And he definitely is Willie James Lyons, one of the true unsung heroes of Chicago blues guitar. There he was with Lefty Diz with I Found Out, Lefty's Night and Day release, Shake For Me. And Otis Rush cut the album for Delmark Records, Cold Day in Hell, featuring an all-star cast including Johnny Big Moose Walker, the only time that they recorded together, but he was on the whole album. And we heard the title track in there. And Chicago, Here I Come by Johnny Big Moose Walker from his Going Home Tomorrow release on Isabel Records. In these, once again, I'll say it, can't say it enough, these insane, interesting times we live in, you know, don't let the bastards get you down, and this too shall pass. Humans have a shelf life. Not everybody lives forever, and things don't go on that way. Color of Change is a progressive civil rights nonprofit advocacy organization. Their mission is to respond effectively to injustice and move decision makers in corporations and government to create a more human and less hostile world for people of color in this country. Based right here in Oakland, California, but they're really worldwide with the internet. They have over 7 million online members, and when they make a move and speak on something or go to make a righteous protest, they are heard and they are listened to. Check them out online, colorofchange.org. Throw a log on the fire and be part of the solution. Okay, well, Johnny was enlisted, Johnny Big Moose Walker was enlisted by Earl Hooker, and they became real fast musical brothers, and they recorded a lot of different things together. Check Earl Hooker's discography and you'll find that Johnny Big Moose Walker appeared on possibly 80 to 90% of it. Here he is with, here's Earl Hooker with Blue Guitar, featuring, of course, the man of the day, Big Moose Walker.

0: John Lee and Earl Hooker. If you miss them, I got
1: tell your story about the Hookers. Me and Earl Hooker went down on 47th Street one night. You know, 47, it's a gas. He went into a club. He was sitting at the bar that night. And some cat, he started a riot.

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If you miss him, I got him. Is everything cool, baby? I got him.

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And please don't mess with the hookers. 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God knows we'll burn you down. And then Earl told me, said, "John, be cool. I got the cat. Be cool.

About halfway through this three-hour excursion, tribute to Johnny Big Moose Walker. There he was right there. And welcome to it, by the way. From his ABC Bluesway album, Ramblin' Woman, we heard, Would You Baby? He was a character. I talked to my good buddy Steve Freund last night, who got to Chicago in the mid-70s. He said his first gig didn't have an amp, had a guitar from Chicago, New York, got in. His first gig was with Johnny Big Moose Walker at Kingston Mines. He said Johnny rented him the amp. I wish I could have had a longer time to talk to Freund about some of the experiences he had with Big Moose. He knew him quite well. We heard from John Lee Hooker and Earl. John Lee and Earl Hooker together from their album, If You Miss Him, I Got Him. And we heard the title track right there. Hooker in his serious heyday. He had that unique ability to sing a blues song by speaking. Real storyteller. And Earl Hooker with blue guitar at the top of the set. Hey, in these insane, trying times we do live in, I know I keep saying it, I know, but they are. We got to take care of the folks that really need it. You know, there are people that have fallen through the cracks. It was when a certain governor of California, I won't mention no names, got out of office. He wanted to run for president, and his handlers told him, well, you have a budget deficit. You're in the red. We have to balance the books. So to do that, they figured out, they went back. He said, well, figure out how to do it. And they came back to him and said, if we close all the state-owned asylums for people that would normally be out on the street, we can get a budget deficit. We can get a budget surplus. So he did. And for the first time in America, ever since they've been doing it, probably since the 30s, they just tossed needy people out into the street. And the excuse was, well, somebody will pick it up, like churches, or there'll be something, or the counties can take care of it. So all these state facilities got shut down. And every state did it after that. And this is why we have this problem on the street now, with people not being able to be housed. Life Moves here on the peninsula is creating pathways to stable housing by providing interim housing, customized supportive services, and access to resources for individuals experiencing homelessness. They have 26 service sites from Daly City to San Jose. They use street outreach, interim housing, motel voucher programs, safe parking lots, and a drop-in center in Palo Alto. And they have a hotline, 211. And you know what? All that money we spent on this war, not one dime went to Life Moves. Did you vote for that? How come they don't get none of that money? Trillions of dollars go out the window to go kill people somewhere else, but we can't take care of our own people on the street. What the hell is going on? Okay, I said enough. Here's guess who? Big Moose Walker made it around the horn so much that here's Elmore James and the original Shake Your Money Maker, and guess who's on it? Johnny Big Moose Walker.

shake your money maker, shake your money.

So since we visited last, it turned summer. Ergo, the background music, right? Ron Levy and the Wild Kingdom with his version of course, Summertime. That was Johnny Big Moose Walker, born this day in 1929 in Greenville, Mississippi. Went on to have an amazing, illustrious career, but he got robbed at the end. He had a stroke and was debilitated for the rest of his life and ended up in a nursing. It was not a good start, but look him up. John Big Moose Walker. Eyesight to the Blind, something Sonny Boy Williamson had done. Junior Wells before that with a real classic, You Sure Look Good to Me, Ooh Wee Wee Baby. Big Moose Walker before that with One-Eyed Woman from the Lefty Diz Night and Day release, Shake For Me, recorded in Chicago. Andrew B.B. Odom gave us Further On Up the Road, or Further On Down the Road, he said it both ways, from his ABC release of the same name. And Elmore James, the original Shake Your Money Maker, all those tracks featuring Johnny Big Moose Walker. How about that? Remember, Tuesdays around here are still very interesting. We are going to be having the summer schedule come up real quick here. Next week, some of your favorite shows might change, might move, might go away, might come back. You never know. Check the schedule. But Tuesdays, pretty locked in, I do believe. DJ Esmon from 7 to 9 a.m. He's playing the mod, the ska, and everything else in between. He's dedicated and a serious radio host. 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You're probably up, getting ready for whatever you're going to do for the rest of the day. 7 to 9 a.m., The Modern World with DJ Esmon. Then from 9 to noon, it's B Sharp and his brand new show. It's about a quarter old now. I think he's been doing it for about a school quarter, maybe longer, a little longer. He's been at the station here for over 20 years. His almost new show is Stand Up, Songs of Resistance and Revolution. He's bringing it, too. 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Now, Johnny Big Moose Walker hooked up with Earl Hooker, and they toured all over the place, but he ended up recording with Otis Rush, Muddy Waters. He worked with Howlin' Wolf. He had such an amazing time in Chicago that not too many people got the experience that he did. He went at the perfect time of the heyday. He got there in 59, and it was just blowing up. And he was good enough to where he became in demand right away. Let's check him out here with Otis Rush from Otis's Delmark Records release, Cold Day in Hell. This is KZSU Stanford, by the way, and this hour has been pre-recorded for your personal protection and pleasure. Here's Otis Rush with Johnny Big Moose Walker and the whole band with Cut You Loose on Blues with a Feeling.

for that particular recording. They called themselves Big Moose and the Jams. That was an old Age Records 45, one of those small labels in Chicago. Big Moose and the Jams with Off the Hook. And there was Earl Hooker on guitar in there, and what a sound those guys had, huh? Just jumped right off the record and down your throat. Big Mojo Ellum was a bass player, a singing bass player in Chicago. He wound up part of this project that a European couple came over and brought a reel-to-reel tape recorder and rented one of the clubs in the late 70s and had Jimmy Dawkins be the kind of arbiter of it. He got it all together and rounded up the musicians. And Big Moose happened to be in town just for those couple of days, and he played with piano with Big Mojo Ellum on Drowning on Dry Land. That's a hell of a thing. Muddy Waters in there with a very rare Chess 45. Before that, Going Home, featuring Big Moose on organ. Played a lot of organ. The Magic Sam track in the middle of that cut, in the middle of that set, might have had Moose on it, but I didn't hear a lot of piano in that track, and can't always trust these liner notes. But so far, every track I played today has had Big Moose Walker on it. Lefty Diz was before that with his release, Shake For Me. We heard the title track, Shake For Me. And it was Lefty Diz, who was a great guitar player in his own right, along with... his name escapes me right now. James Lyons. Willie James Lyons. Those two working out together on guitar were unmatched anywhere. You ever hear that record? Anywhere from here, it'll blow your mind. And Big Moose Walker gave us Blackjack. Steve Freund told me that when he played the gigs with him, first thing Freund said was, he knew all the Ray Charles book. He knew the entire Ray Charles book. He could play any Ray Charles song. Blackjack was definitely one of them. That was from his Isabel Records release, Going Home Tomorrow. And Otis Rush from his Cold Day in Hell, Delmark Records release, we heard Cut You Loose. I want to dedicate that to the current resident of the White House. Okay, when you hear that music, you know what time it is. The Blues Concert Calendar. Here we go. Okay, today and tomorrow is the 45th annual Fountain Blues Festival in San Jose. It's down at Cesar Chavez Plaza. That's right in front of the Fairmont Hotel, the big plaza there. Today and tomorrow, there's a cover charge, and I can't mention prices. It's not free. Nothing is. Today, opening the show at noon today, we have the last of the Chitlin Circuit in the Bay Area. It used to be phenomenal and massive and big with a lot of folks. Now it's kind of whittled down, but what a lineup. And this package is going to be at Yoshi's next weekend as well. Lady Bianca, all with the same band, on stage at the same time. Lady Bianca, Al Von Johnson, Faye Carroll, and Fillmore Slim, all four together with one band opening the show today. Check the internet for the lineup. It's too long to go into, but some of the stars that'll be there is Ronnie Baker Brooks, Eric Gales, and much, much more today and tomorrow all day.

we had some tickets earlier on. If you were lucky enough to win a pair. Tonight, San Francisco at Biscuits and Blues. It's Tia Carroll and her band. At Keys Jazz Bistro in San Francisco tonight, LeVay Smith and the entire Red Hot Skillet Liquors crew. Also tonight at Club Fox in Redwood City, I'm always talking about it, Life Moves. There's two bands playing. One apparently is a blues band, but it's not a blues benefit. It's a benefit for Life Moves here on the peninsula. So if you feel like it, help out. That's at Club Fox in Redwood City. And Andre Theory will be up at Pittsburgh today for the third annual Soul Fest. Check his website for actual times. And Terry Hank and his band are back in town. They're doing their regular once-a-year thing at the Alameda County Fair. They're there Wednesday through Sunday, so they'll be there tonight and tomorrow. Check Terry Hank's website for, and that's out in Pleasanton. Tomorrow in San Francisco at the Saloon in North Beach, it's Blues Power in the afternoon from 4 to 8. LeVay Smith and her partner Chris Siebert will be at the Royal Cuckoo Organ Lounge tomorrow evening on Mission at Valencia in San Francisco. Andre Theory will be in San Mateo for what something's called the Mac Family Way. The musical Mac Family Way. Check Andre Theory's website for the exact location and time. And at Rancho Nicasio out of West Marin tomorrow afternoon, it's Ruthie Foster from 4 to 8. Monday, you can catch John Otis and Blue Beats, his band, at the Saloon in San Francisco's North Beach from 9 to 1. Big Vic will be with his band at Eli's Mile High in Oakland for their Blue Monday party Monday night. And the Pleasure Kings will be holding it down with their over 30-year blues jam in Sunnyvale at Fuego on Murphy Avenue. Tuesday, Gigi Amos and her band will be at the Saloon in San Francisco's North Beach. Wednesday, Bobby Young and his band, The Bobby Young Project, will be at the Empress Marquee Club in Vallejo. That's Wednesday. Also Wednesday, Andre Theory will be doing his Are You Ready to Learn series. Learn all about Creole culture and Zydeco music at the Children's Discovery Museum in San Jose. That's Wednesday at 11 a.m. And open to everybody. You don't got to be a child to get hip to that. Little Lou's Barbecue in Campbell Thursday night features Johnny Cat and his band hosting the Pro Blues Jam. And next Friday night, Fillmore Slim will be at Biscuits and Blues in San Francisco with his band. And Steve Lucky and the Rumba Bums will be at the Local Edition in San Francisco on Market Streets. That's the calendar as I know it. Now check this out. Here's how far and wide Big Moose got around. Big Moose is on the original Junior Wells, Messin' with the Kid. Here it is.

been talking. They've been talking. 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You know, the other day, I was on Sue talking on my telephone, trying to tell my baby how to do me wrong. Well, she told my baby that I wasn't no good. You can get another man, 'cause I know you could. They was talking, they was talking about me. Hey, get up, boy.

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'Cause they keep on talking.

get ready to wrap this thing up, do one last set of Johnny Big Boots Walker participating in some of the greatest music ever laid down. That was Earl Hooker with Big Moose and the whole band, Rockin' Wild. Damn. And Earl Hooker died at a very young age. He was born with TB, or got it along the way. And that was terrible. We got robbed. If Earl Hooker had lived into the 70s, the 80s, and the 90s, blues music as we know it would be completely different. It would have had a solid foundation under it that could not be rocked or shaken. That's another story. Big Moose in there with Talking About Me. Something that wound up in Johnny Otis's collection. It was cut for the Ultra label of 45. And Moose showed up in L.A. at Johnny Otis's studio. Johnny talked about it in an interview, and they just called him Moose Walker. And they loved the way he played, and they just said, yeah, do it, man. You're not a sideman, you're a front man. That was Jimmy Nolan on the guitar, backing him up there with the Johnny Otis Orc band, who went on to be famous in the James Brown band and so much else. Muddy Waters in there with You Shook Me, with Earl and the whole Earl Hooker and Big Moose and the whole band backing him up from Chess 45. And from an original Chief 45, Junior Wells and Messing with the Kid. Since 1978, Stanford Blood Center has been leading the fields in transfusion and transplantation medicine by advancing science and technology, teaching the medical leaders of tomorrow, and connecting donors to patients every day. Stanford Blood Center has 4 locations around the Bay Area: Menlo Park, Mountain View, Campbell, and Dublin. You can catch them toll-free at 888-723-7831. 723-7831. I want to dedicate this next track to all the occupants of the current White House and the U.S. government. Johnny Big Moose Walker. You can't always win. You got to lose sometimes.

0: that wraps it up for another edition of Blues of the Feeling here on Stanford Radio KZSU. Thank you so much for tuning in. Thank you so much for letting me be myself one more time. That was Big Moose, Johnny Big Moose Walker, with Lakeshore Drive, Boogie, off of the Lefty Diz release on Night and Day called Shake For Me. And we heard the brand new release from Little Village, Young Rail, Harrell Davenport out of Mississippi, with his version of Bob Dylan's Masters of War, done in a Chicago blues style. It's about time that some Chicago blues guys started doing Dylan stuff, because he's been doing theirs long enough. Okay, if you need some information to navigate this insane dumpster fire we find ourselves in, check Democracy Now!, shining a light on stories the corporate media doesn't want you to know about. It's a daily news feed, a dedicated social justice platform, and one of the deepest online archives on the planet. Totally accessible at democracynow.org. In the meantime, stand by for some exciting programming that'll blow your funky mind. And do remember, stay safe, be well, always do the right thing, and never let the bastards get you down. Peace. I'm out, baby.
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Okay, that was the great James McMurtry, title track from his album of many moons ago called Childish Things, out on Compadre Records label. Before that,

released The Time Jumpers. Townes Van Zandt before that, from an album, a collection of his recordings called A Far Cry from Dead. And we heard the track Many a Fine Lady. We began the set and program with Asleep at the Wheel, featuring Johnny Gimble on the fiddle, Marty Stewart picking some fine electric lead guitar on Red Wing. It's from their Liberty Records release called Tribute to Bob Wills. Very good afternoon, ladies and gentlemen. Welcome to the Iron Skillet. I'm Joseph, your radio host. Happy to have you along, slinging some country honky-tonk bluegrass. Oh, I don't know, maybe even a little bit of jazz if I run out of tunes here. Taking you up to 2 p.m. today. Very happy to have you join me. I'll run through a little station business and we'll get right back to the music. Cantabile Youth Singers of Silicon Valley is a choral program that provides music education, vocal training, and performance opportunities to young people from first grade through high school. 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And lastly, why not? 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Okay, that makes us current for this hour. Coming to you from the basement, live from the basement of Memorial Auditorium every week. Live because I'm too lazy to learn the recording software protocol for recording my program in advance. So you get it live with all the warts, all the mistakes, and unfortunately for you, all of my musical choices. Here we go. Let's go back and listen to a little bit of the Mavericks.

Well, sorry about that, folks. Looks like we have a defective CD here in the station library. That was Dwight Yoakam trying to perform Dreams of Clay from his album Secondhand Heart. But I'm going to have to take that home with me and try cleaning it off, see if we can get through that without the interruptions. My apologies. Anyway, before that, Dale Watson performed Poor Baby from his High Tone Records release of many years back called Blessed or Damned. Jerry Jeff Walker, from an album he put out called Gonzo Stew before that, with Texas on My Mind. Melody Walker and Jacob Groopman, from their album We Made It Home, we heard Oh Heartbreaker. Before that, Guy Clark from his great Dual Tone Records album Workbench Songs with the track Where You Be Gone. And we began that set with the Mavericks performing Back in Your Arms Again from their album In Time. Believe that came out 2012, maybe 2013, after about a decade of no music. They came out with this album In Time, which is just phenomenal. Every track is spectacular. 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The program is The Iron Skillet. I'm Joseph, your radio host. Couple of points of interest here. 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Also, we have two-week archive features here at the station. 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Let's cross our fingers as we go back to the CDs, and I've got queued up Wiley in the Wild West.

Palace Records release, The Maker's Mark, with an instrumental tune called Coast River. Before that, Van Morrison with the title track of his 1972 album St. Dominic's Preview on Columbia Records. Tony Trischka and Bela Fleck, teacher and student once upon a time, and both at the very pinnacle of bluegrass banjo playing, together performed an instrumental called Twilight Kingdom. That's from Trischka's album Double Banjo Bluegrass Spectacular, Rounder Records release about 15 years ago, I'd say. Great record, featuring Tony doing banjo duets with a bunch of really great pickers, ranging from Steve Martin to, man, Bela Fleck, lots of other great pickers. Before that, J.P. Harris and the Tough Choices with Give a Little Lovin' from their album Home Is Where the Hurt Is. Merle Haggard before that, from a collection of his music called Hag, the best of Merle Haggard on Capitol Nashville label, with the track Big City. And began that set with Wiley in the Wild West performing Hey Maria from their Highland Records release, Relic. Got it locked to 90.1 FM, KZSU Stanford. The program is The Iron Skillet and Newsbreak. Happy to report Mr. Bones is in the house preparing to take over in about 30 minutes with his three-hour program today, hanging in the boneyard, so keep it locked. Each year, Lighthouse for the Blind and Visually Impaired touches the lives of thousands of people in Northern California. Some have been blind their whole lives, while others are new to blindness because of eye disease or trauma. Lighthouse works to help individuals achieve independence, community, and equity through rehabilitation, training, and needed services. 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Okay. That brings us current. I have a little something coming up from the Texas songwriter Slade Cleaves, a double album of his. It was called, well, let me reach for it here. It's called Sorrow and Smoke Live at the Horseshoe Lounge. Let's go there.

Okay, that was the great Dave Evans, great banjo picker, really good vocalist with I Cried Again from an album of his many years ago on Rebel Records, Bad Moon Shining, it's called. Before that, live music courtesy of Carl Perkins performing Matchbox. That's from his album Live at Gillies down Texas way. Steve Gulley and New Pinnacle before that with It's a Long, Long Way to the Top of the World. From their album, Steve Gulley and New Pinnacle on Rural Rhythm Records. Great recording. Sierra Farrell, before that, from her album on Rounder Records, Trail of Flowers, we heard American Dreaming. Bruce Coburn, before that, with Southland of the Heart, from his album on Columbia, Dart to the Heart. And we began that set with Sled Cleaves, live performance of Drinkin' Days from a double album of his, Sorrow and Smoke, live at the Horseshoe Lounge. Well, that's going to do it for this week's edition of the Iron Skillet. I will not be here next Saturday on the 4th of July. My new grandson's coming down for the long weekend, and even though he's only 3 months, I feel like it's my responsibility to show him a good time, so we may go to the Palo Alto Chili Cook-Off. So I'll see you in 2 weeks. We have a new schedule premiering Monday, so check that out. Hope to see you in the summer term. Thank you for listening. Let's go out with another great banjo picker by the name of Tony Trischka.

And a very good afternoon to you. Mr. Bones here, your Saturday mid-afternoon radio pal. Be at your sonic service up for the next 3 hours. So please just punch to be having full shows for the foreseeable future. Yep, full 3 hours on this lovely, but to me a little bit on the cool side of things, but nothing wrong with that, especially when you hear what's going down over in Europe and all the sweltering heat. I had heard that there was a big worry with the World Cup here and heat exhaustion for both fans and players, but I haven't heard anything like that happening yet, so hopefully for the next few weeks they will keep on having these great games. Are you watching any of the World Cup? I have not traditionally been a big fan of soccer, but Mrs. Bones has had to tune in from the get-go and been watching more and more of it. Boy, these are exciting games, and we'll see where the American men can take it. Good luck to you guys. And anything else to say about that? Well, it is also so neat to see some example of the rest of the world is maybe going to hell in a handbasket, but you see some brotherhood of man and women demonstrated out there on the soccer pitch with the many teams getting along, and always neat to see the one team helping the other team. They might knock somebody down, but then they help them get back up and all that sort of thing. So, been a real exciting series on that. Speaking of exciting, I think we got some not half bad music here for you in the proceedings. On the new side, Rhiannon Giddens has got something out that's a humdinger, but she doesn't do anything but humdingers. The Barr Brothers, we have the Red Clay Strays, Zach Bryan, Kevin Morby has got a real fun one out. And for our moldy oldies, we're going to have a couple of trucking songs with the likes of Mr. Fred Eaglesmith. Also in there, Mr. Eric Clapton, Sheryl Crow, and Graham Parker will all be taking us down memory lane. And speaking of memory lane, there'll be a hybrid presentation with Jackson Browne the Elder singing about the waxing of time, and then we'll also hear from Jackson Browne the Younger, and just got no worries about time because he's just running on. And on the political side, we will have a new analysis of this red versus blue debate that's so vociferous in the U.S. of A. One thing I bet, no matter how many talking heads you hear, you won't hear anybody else got the take that Josh Johnson does, and that's he's going to talk about the sleep patterns of Presidents Trump and Biden. So that's a unique take, I thought, worth listening to. And also in there, we're going to be giving some tickets away to the big Marcus King. We'll be coming to town Tuesday, July 7th, up at the Fox Theater up there in beautiful downtown Oakland. And that'll be coming up in a little while. How about we start off with someone new to the Boneyard? I think we introduced her last week, or them. I'm not sure which. Here is Miss Zoe Amba singing about OCD. Give her a listen. See what you think right here. KZSU Stanford.

Alrighty, so we went out with two Granite Staters with this set. In fact, we went out with Mr. Tom Rush from Portsmouth, New Hampshire. And we went back to 1972, his 10th album. He gave us Jamaica, Say You Will, off of the album Merrimack County. And this songwriter got his start performing in Old Beantown while studying English literature back in 1961 over at Harvard University. And he's still going strong, and we'll be up at the Freight sometime in Berserkly in the coming month there. So hopefully we'll have some tickets to offer up for what I'm sure will be a wonderful show. And that was an impromptu addition to the playlist, inspired by the gentleman we heard before, who also just has such a luscious voice. And I'm speaking about Raymond Charles Jack Lamontagne from Nashua, New Hampshire. And he gave us I Was Born to Love You off of his Mono Vision release. And I don't know if you had a chance to see the cover of it. If you're looking on the webpage, it's just a great old, what must be one of the first ever analog tape recorder, reel-to-reel tape recorders with just knobs and buttons, all over the place there. A real bit of nostalgia for people who are into old hardware and that sort of thing. And Montenegro gave us, I Was Born to Love You, again, off of Monovision, probably because that tape recorder was not stereo whenever it was made. Before that, just drop-dead beautiful vibrato in her voice. I was not familiar with Candy Jenkins from Fayette County, Kentucky, and she, blew my socks off there with Trucker Speed. That's a single from her. And she's another one where she is a Canadian-American heritage, a father from Canada and a mother from southeastern Kentucky. And I know there's somebody else. Bella White, I believe, is the same situation.

situation. And yeah, she says at first she didn't know where exactly she fit in the world, but then she discovered, as she says, that Appalachian music was in my blood in a way that is beyond surroundings. It's part of me. And she's got she's working on an EP there, and you will bet your bottom guitar pick that we will be keeping an ear out for more of her lovely singing. Before that, from Charlotte, North Carolina, but now plies his trade out of Jasper, Georgia, and I'm talking about Mr. Sam Birchfield. And he has an album out, Graveyard Flower, paying homage to Mother Nature. And this particular track was the honeybees that keep Mother Nature going for us. And the track was The Last of the Honeybees. Also in there, yeah, Boneyard favorite, if there ever were one, from Whittier, California, although, of course, now is in San Fran City. In fact, I think he actually has his own music festival going on maybe this weekend. I'm talking about Mr. Chuck Prophet, and he gave us It's a Good Day to Be Alive, especially off of on this gorgeous day, off of Wake the Dead. And that has a special meaning for Mr. Chuck Prophet, who came through about fighting leukemia, and in fact he wrote, thought up these songs while recovering from that dreaded disease. And before that, Miss Zoe Amba, A.K.A. or born Brittany Hamrick. And she's got quite the Dr. Jekyll and Mr. Hyde there, or just chameleon sort of thing musically. She's from Kingsport, Tennessee, and she started as a free jazz saxophone player, studied at the San Francisco Conservatory of Music. But on her Matador label review, she switched things up big time and reemerged as a traditional singer-songwriter with her character-based narratives and alt-country stylings. And she, like Miss Tess there, was, I guess, a big deal on the New York jazz scene, playing with peers like Wendy Eisenberg at John Zorn's experimental music venue. And then she switched it up and kind of went Big Thief sort of sound, I think, but especially when Adrian Lenker's just really getting gnarly with her sound. But that's who we heard from, Ms. Zoe Amba, and she gave us the track OCD off of her new release, Eyes Full. Okie dokie artichokey. So why don't we just get back to the music? Another local young man there, Mr. Kevin Carducci, has a new album out titled Easy Does It. And here's one for all the people like to go out and kick up a hoot and a holler. Here's the track, Open Up the Honky Tonks, Mr. Kevin Carducci.

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3: 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That's 415-781-0500.
4: Tuesday night at the by and by, in the fiddles and the sawdust,

And that was Maggie Coroner and David Shaw getting real soulful on us. Of course, when you get the lead singer of The Revivalist helping you out on your song, you're pretty safe to assume that it's going to be sounding nice and soulful. And that was the track Way Down from Miss Coroner's Upstate release. And she hails from Shreveport, Louisiana. Also in there, we had His Golden Messenger, a.k.a. MC Taylor, and Scott Hirsch. They've got a new album out titled I'm People. And they gave us Who You Gonna Run To, and with their very unique style that it's a mashup, they say, of folk, country, dub, country soul, rhythm and blues, bluegrass, jazz, funk, swamp, pop, gospel, blues, and rock. Boy, the only thing it doesn't have in there is the ranch dressing that seems to be a real hit these days. But the great new album out, I think, there from HGM, and we will be spinning more of that in coming weeks. And then we went back a number of years from and heard an interesting take on the War After the War from Mary Gaucher's Rifles and Rosary Beads. And she got a Grammy nomination back when this was released back in 2018. And she says it was co-written with military veterans and their families. And she is another one who had quite a hard scrabble upbringing, given up at birth by her birth mother, put up for adoption in a family that included an alcoholic stepfather. But and run-ins with the law, and she spurred on by friends, she eventually cleaned up and enrolled at Louisiana State University, where she studied philosophy, and then decided to become a singer-songwriter. So glad she did. The War After the War makes me think about the people who take care of people who can't do it all for themselves, veterans, and also all us aging boomers, and reminds me of what's going down with TPS and all the a good portion I hear of the Haitian people who apparently will be going back to Haiti were making the big part of the healthcare network for people who need help taking care of themselves. And boy, where that's going to lead to, who knows? Anyways, before that, Mr. Frederick John Elgersma, a.k.a. Fred Eaglesmith, gave us another trucker song, Water in the Fuel, that is, off of his Lipstick, Lies, and Gasoline. And that went back to 1997 and was his eighth album. And so typical, it's a song of his, another one of his songs writing about vehicles, rural life, down and out characters, lost love, and quirky rural folk, using techniques such as short story writing and including unreliable narrators, surprise endings, and plot twist. Sounds like the stories the Bone Child Unit Number 2 is the stories that he writes there. Anyways, before Mr. Eaglesmith, we started off with Berserkly native Kevin Carducci, and he's back in the Bay Area. He had gone, like so many others of his country, all country ilk, off to Nashville, and was getting traction there with his band, The Easy Leaves. And like so many folks from the area, he got
and they got hammered by that tornado way back, and you had a reset there, and then with COVID, and that put the kibosh on that band, and he relocated back here, and is up in the Sonoma County area, and in the meantime had worked up in the farm country there, and while working on the new album, which is titled Easy Does It, and he gave us the song Open Up the Honky Tonks, and that is on Fossil Records. That is the record label that Ms. Margot Silker and Ismay have formed together, those three all record on it, not surprisingly. Okie dokie, so we are just past the top of the hour, and you know what that means, that old Uncle Sam likes me to remind you that you are listening to, yes, drum roll please, the station, the dynamite sounds of the station with the coolest of cool sounds for the really cool cats and hot dogs, the station that Yogi and Boo Boo Bear listen to when they're not stealing picnic baskets, and in fact the station for listeners who are smarter than the average bear and who can leap tall playlists in a single bound. It is the one and only, the real McCoy, no fool's gold here. It is KZSU 90.1 FM Stanford, also coming at you all over God's green earth, static free at kzsu.stanford.edu, and just go click that oh so easy to use play button. Alrighty, so enough of Mr. Bones' blither blather. How about the oh-so-sexy sounds of Miss Shannon McNally doing It's Gonna Be a Long Night? Here she is, right here, KZSU Stanford.

And that was something new from BJ Bartham and American Aquarium and all the other boys out of Raleigh, North Carolina. And they gave us Twin Flames off of their New Ways to Lose album. Before that, I don't know, did this whole set maybe, I don't know, we had some above the Mason-Dixon line, but not too many on this one. Before that, just the soaring voice of Miss Rhiannon Giddens, the woman that Variety magazine says of roots music in America has a poster woman. It is she. And she gave us Carolina Rain, which is a first drop of her upcoming album, which will be her seventh. Hope is the thing with feathers. And she wrote that with her musical partner, although it's funny, her musical partner is Dirk Powell, although she is also married to, oh, I'm forgetting his name now, and performs with her husband. So kind of different, like to different partners for her musical and life, and but life also is musical with that. And she, it's the song is said to be a soaring acoustic.

What It's Worth off of their Union Made new release. And then we went up to Illinois with Mr. John Prine, somewhere grew up outside of Chicago. And we went back to his a re-release of his 1995 classic, Lost Dogs and Missed Blessings. And we heard New Train from that. And with its swirling melodies, hypnotic rhythms, and joyous harmonies, creating a mesmerizing soundscape. And then also in there, kind of in the Lumineers, and I say this affectionately, stomp, clap, hey sort of sound, from Monrovia, he gave us Field Song off of his debut album. He's had several EPs before that, but his debut album, Bloodline. And Monrovia is actually John J. Lowy, and he took that is his stage name in honor of his birthplace, and born in Liberia and adopted by Christian missionaries during the Second Liberian Civil War and raised here in the U.S. of A. And he lived in a number of different places, but one of them he ended up in was Tennessee. And that's where he developed his appreciation for Appalachian sounds, and mixed that with Afro stylings. And the rest is history there, as this young man is taken off and being going viral, as they say. Also in there another northerner there, Miss Shannon McNally from Hampstead, New York, which is somewhere on Long Island, but honorary southerner. If you're going to name drop Levon Helm in there, you get some country, southern country bona fides, I think. But she, while studying at anthropology at Franklin and Marshall College, she began singing and playing guitar in small clubs. And like Miss Tess, who we've been playing a fair bit of, she spent time over in Paris, France, busking. And that's when, although Miss Tess was being a jazz chanteuse there, whereas Miss McNally was definitely in the alt country-ish vein. And but when she was over there, she got a contract with Capitol Records. And she gave us It's Gonna Be a Long Night, which is a single drop from her. And you are listening to the Mighty 90.1 KZSU Stanford, hanging in the Boneyard with yours truly, Mr. Bones, taking you up to 5 o'clock when Buford J. Harvey and all the gang will be coming on and talking about movies or doing music or whatever it is. It'll be interesting. You can bet on that one. Now, why don't we get back to the music there? How about something new, as promised? We do try to keep up and play what we say we're going to play one time. Sometimes the old synapses fail to fire, but what the hey. It's college radio. And here is Kevin Morby doing Bible Belt off of his upcoming album, Little Wide Open.

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3: Tea time is Mondays, 6 to 9.
2: Don't miss it. 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

shit is just a chemical reaction. Bitch, people just can't get no satisfaction. Ain't this life in a test tube fun? What's born of this is gonna make you run. Ideas that may have seemed are flowing like a stream, but when wealth takes control, ideas no longer flow. The dam that builds up is surely gonna blow, and time is gonna show we were quick to be too slow. Is science friction?

And those always know, never know whether to say singular or plural. We'll go with plural. Those were the lovely harmonies of Miss Erin Ray. Lovely harmonies, but for a very sad song, Bad Mind, off her Putting On Airs album. And this came to mind because it is Pride Week. It is, of course, about a mother who loses her baby, as she says, just because she loves a woman. And it turned out that from Highway Queens, I just love that zine, says that the reviewer for the album Putting On Airs said that this is about her own personal history and her upbringing in the rural South as a lesbian. So Erin Ray, Bad Mind, off her Putting On Airs album, a 2018 release. That was her her third full-length release. Before that, we had Mr. Aaron Lee Tasjan doing Science Friction from his from the new one, Get Over It, Underdog. Get Over It, Underdog. And then a man who is credited to be the founder of the first cowpunk band, Mr. Ray Wiley Hubbard from Super, Oklahoma, age 80, but coming out with his 20th release, a very strong release, it seems, so far. It is titled Real to Real for Real. And the first two reels are as in a rod and reel, and the last reel is R-E-A-L, and so named because a number of the tracks on this upcoming release were recorded direct to tape. And I didn't know this, but Mr. Hubbard was a, I don't know, founding member of the the Cowboy Twinkies. And they are considered to be the first cowpunk band. And he had some help with from Mr. Mike Campbell, who also has a new album out these days on this one. Also in there, Eric Clapton in his alter ego as Derek and the Dominoes doing Keep On Growing off of Layla and Other Assorted Love Songs. And then we went down under for Ms. Courtney Barnett with what we got today is Another Beautiful Day off of her Creature of Habit release. Kind of a spooky cover with, I think that's a praying mantis on the cover there of that album. And then Mr. Kevin Morby, he and Waxahachie, Katie Crutchfield, are about to become parents, and that is reflected on this upcoming album of his titled Little Wide Open. We heard the track Bible Belt, and this sees, they say, both of them kind of realizing what the Midwest has meant to them. He says, we have to, or I think it's Crutchfield, who says, we have to honor Kansas City, which opened something up in both of us creatively. And that's kind of interesting because Morby, dropped out of high school. Well, he did get his GED. And then, like so many others, and think Jonathan Richman, just last week we played and mentioned, he was just so taken with New York. So at age 17, he took off for Brooklyn and supported himself working bike delivery and cafe jobs while honing his musical chops, and he loved New York from the movies he's seen. He just wanted to experience it. But the album, also produced by another Midwesterner, Aaron Dessner of national fame, but the album is very much about Midwestern life, the cicadas chirping in the trees, a train passing through, a tornado siren going off. And
its wide open skies, its ugliness, and its beauty, and how the two often work together simultaneously. He says about the influences of his hometown on his music, and especially becoming parents. So congratulations to the both of them. And that's about all we had here. Time to remind you once again that you are listening to the super duper sounds of KZSU 90.1 FM Stanford. And this is Mr. Bones spinning the tracks for you, taking you up another 53 minutes, which means we better get back to all the things that we said we were going to do, including offering up some tickets to Marcus King, who will be coming, speaking of things super duper, coming to town with his fantastic band there, and they will be playing up at the Fox Theater in beautiful downtown Oakland on Tuesday, July 7th. If you'd like to go see them, you know the shtick, but I'll remind you anyway. You have to send off a little email missive to promo@kzsu.stanford.edu, promo@kzsu.stanford.edu. Let them know you'd like to go see Marcus King, and we do ask you to double-check the date before you send it, and include your full name there, and that's all there is to it. Our fantastic promos department will probably be able to award you, probably, I say, but not assuredly, because it all depends on things. You know how that goes. But probably get to go see a great band at a great venue, thanks to your wonderful friends here at KZSU, and in particular our oh-so-hard-working promo department. And with that, why don't we get right on to it? Here is Marcus King doing Where I'm Headed off of his Carolina Confessions release.

And we finished up our Southern Rock mini set there with, boy, a band who's just come out of nowhere, it seems, and redefining the genre. And that is, of course, Brandon Coleman and the Red Clay Strays out of Mobile, Alabama. We heard Due Today off of their new release, Grateful. And then the

0: We started off the whole shebang with from Darling Blue, from Green Blue. Okay, let's try that again. We started off the whole shebang with the Marcus King Band out of Greenville, South Carolina, doing Where I'm Headed. And that goes back, I don't know, several years. The Marcus King Band does have a new release out, Darling Blue, and that's what they're touring on. And should you like to go see them up at the Fox Theater in Oakland on Tuesday, July 7th, all you have to do is send off that email to promo@kzsu.stanford.edu. And please include your full name. Please refrain from applying if you had tickets in the last 90 days. Other than that, it's duck soup rolling off a log and all that sort of thing. And you can be going to see a great show, I'm sure. Okie dokie. So sleep is something very important. You know, it's some people get too much of it. Some people get not enough, all that sort of thing. And, of course, that had a big impact on the past presidential election when Joe Biden had his infamous brain freeze and the much discussed and analyzed thing. But I bet you haven't heard an analysis of the sleep factors of the current and past presidents and a compare and contrast between the two, and which is actually more presents more of a peril to the fate of the good old United States of America. Josh Johnson has some very insightful comments on this, and here he is with the difference between Biden and Trump sleep patterns. Give him a listen. Right here, KZSU Stanford.
1: Names have so much power. They carry so much weight. Just a name alone can change everything. It can change a room. There are some people that have ruined names. Like, you'll meet someone and someone else ruin your name for them. You weren't even involved. You just got here. But they met too many people with your first name, so then they're like, oh, Nicole. And Nicole will be like, I just got here. What did I do? A name can change an entire room. Doesn't even matter how many people are in it. Like, I say Trump. See? You see? Yeah, as soon as you say Trump, it changes the mood of the conversation. This is wild. You got this man. Everybody made fun of Biden for falling asleep. Everybody made fun of Joe Biden falling asleep when he was president, and a couple times when he was running. Everybody was over here. Ooh, he too old. Look at him. You know what I mean? Including me. I was like, hey, he shouldn't be asleep right now. But to be fair, listen, to be fair to Biden, to be fair to him, he did only fall asleep when things were boring. That is, go back and watch the tape. That's a fact. This man, Trump, is falling asleep when he is on camera in the Oval Office and somebody talking to him. Biden could get away with sleeping sometimes because he's so still as a person. There were some times where you were genuinely like, I don't think he's asleep. I think that's one of his blinks. Biden was awake when it mattered. Trump will be on TV for the nation, which you don't have to do, by the way. Half of these things that are on TV don't even have to be on TV. There's no mandate. There's no law. And if it was, would he follow it? Like, there's no law that says that he has to be on TV for the things that he's on TV for. So the fact that we all see him sleeping is like a double failure. It's like your ego and your inability to stay awake. That's why him falling asleep during like important meetings should be a secret. If we had any shame left as a country, no one would see him get. You know what really bothers me about him sleeping? More so than any time Biden fell asleep, because, you know, there are going to be people that say, one to one, why are you being unfair?

0: Why are you coming down on Trump? Biden fell asleep too. This is what I don't like. This is what disgusts me and makes me genuinely very upset about Trump's sleep over Biden's sleep, is that Trump seemed like he getting good sleep. Do you know what it's like to live in the United States and watch that man get good sleep in front of you? I'm sitting there furious, like, I don't know. No, I know he's not dreaming right now. You can hear him dreaming. Look at him. This man, because he's not just sleeping. Biden had the decency to do one of those long blinks, you know, like somebody telling you a story you don't care anything about. Trump over here actually leaning. And you can tell he's dreaming from his eyebrows. You look at the eyebrows. This man over here dreaming with attitude. How did you hit REM immediately? That's not even supposed to happen.
1: Oh my God.
2: Wow, the famous Troubadour Bar.
1: We have a ton of memories here, don't we, Jackson?
3: I don't remember anything.
1: Neither do I.

Alrighty, so we went out there with River Shook, once known as Sarah Shook of Sarah Shook and the Disarmers. And they are no more, but River and her guitarist have a new album out, self-titled album, River Shook, and kind of a simpler, jangly sort of sound, more focused and forthright perspective, says one reviewer. And the track we heard was Lost Without Your Love. Before that, it was Beck, a.k.a. David Beck Hansen. I always have to enunciate there because someone of my age thinks of Beck as in Jeff Beck. But no, this is young Beck, along with Sierra Farrell. He has a new song that is a meditation on resilience and acceptance and learning how to move forward through life's difficult periods on your own. Yeah, those are good skills to have. Track Ride Lonesome is a single drop. Don't know if there's anything coming up on that's going to be followed up with, but we'll find out. Before that, we had some ruminations on that elusive but oh-so-important thing, especially when you don't have much left of it, of time, including from Northern Ireland, Bangor, Northern Ireland, Foy Vance. He ain't sold on time with the track I Ain't Sold on Time off of his new one, The Wake. And then we had the very young Jackson Browne when he was full of vim and vigor and just running on empty from the very best of Jackson Browne. That was from 1977, and I think that was his third album. Before that, a couple of Browns and a Steve Martin. Ellison Brown and Steve Martin doing their album Safe, Sensible, and Sane, kind of sharing their appreciation of the banjo. And Jackson Browne helped him out there with the track Dear Time. And we started off with Josh Johnson telling us about the difference between Biden sleep and Trump sleep. Well, hopefully you didn't fall asleep here in the Boneyard, and please stay awake because we got all kind of great shows coming up, including Hervey J and Lola Love and Vinyls from the Attic and Shiny Mike, and they will be taking over real quick. Mr. Bones out.

0: Katie's issue with Stanford, 90.1 FM. This is Loon Talk. Hervey Ockles here from 5 until 7 p.m. Last week of the spring quarter. Things will be updated by next weekend. We are joined, as always, by Matt. Matt, do you hear us?
1: Yep. How's my volume?
0: Yeah, it's outside of me. I can adjust that on my end. Last week you were not here, and you were doing your gallery. I wanted to call it. Should I say your gallery show? It wasn't like a solo show, but you were part of it, right?
1: Correct. I had a piece in the gallery that I belong to, and actually, I work Perception, so that was interesting.
0: Yeah, it's always fun to do a volunteer type thing for an event like that.
1: Yep, and it was cool to see my piece on the wall.
0: Yeah, so do you want to say more about to plug the event, or say more, or do you want to keep it off the air?
1: No, I don't. I mean, I'm unplugging the gallery for sure. It's the artist gallery. It's an artist collective on Wilshire, just west of La Brea. So it's essentially at Cochrane and Wilshire. So it's on the south side. It's in that row where Desmond's and Bullock's and all those apartment stores used to be. It's a Miracle Mile.
0: Oh.
1: But it's pretty cool. Yeah, it's a good space. It's a big space, a really big space, actually, with multiple galleries. And so LACMA was having this mini parade for something, I don't know, yesterday. So LACMA's just down the street. And a lot of traffic came in, foot traffic came in, I think, because of that. So there were about 400 people at the reception, which is cool.
0: Was there a theme to the gallery event at all, or was it kind of just open season, or had a run?
1: No, they had so they have a bunch of so they've got galleries on the first floor, so individual, like semi-partition galleries. So different individual artists had shows. I mean, there was a group show for San Fernando Valley, so SFV ACC or something, and then upstairs was just the member show, which I was part of, and the theme was joy. Going through a body of 25 years of work, I realized how little I work in the register of joy.
0: Yeah, I'd say that isn't your main domain you seem to play in, at least in your radio, but yeah.
1: Oh good, okay. I'm consistent through all aspects of my life.
0: Yeah, I mean, I wouldn't say you're the most joyless person I am, but I feel like, it's I know people who maybe use the word joy more often.
1: Yeah, never, pretty much. I like to think of myself as wry, perhaps.
0: Yeah,
1: but
0: yeah.
1: I don't use the word joy or joyful or joyous. I never say joyous.
0: I've never once heard you say joyous day, have a joyous day to anybody.
1: Yeah.
0: Yeah.
1: No, you'd probably hear me say have a blessed day before you heard me say have a joyous day.
0: Yeah, that's always fun to say. I heard LACMA just a few days ago in the news.